country trusts you. Now you're wearing a badge called the Just Few, and you're fighting the wars that soldier must do. I'll never betray or deceive you, my friend, but if you

You're infected with the same disease of lust, gluttony, and greed. Then watch the ones with the biggest smiles, the idle jabbers, 'cause they're the backstabbers. If you need-